0: Shut up! 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

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Called your bluff, better cite the source. 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
3: sing ada lawan.